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2: Poison's in the dose. 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

Iron and Wine, bringing us into the 7 o'clock hour with California Sober on Kansas City's indie alternative 90.9 The Bridge. I'm Bella, and I hope you're having a wonderful Sunday. I'm having a good weekend because I saw Willie Carlisle last night at Knuckleheads, and I ran into our very own Sarah. Oh, that was a good concert. I hope you were there, too. If you were, you know how incredible of a time it was. But back to the music on our station tonight. In the 7 o'clock hour, you can expect

tier artists like Florence and the Machine to U2, some Rodrigo y Gabriela, some Jack White, some Mama, and plenty more. And up next from the Strokes, here is Lonely in the Future.

0: Van Arsenia, with a gathering of Kansas City musicians in a full band show that looks across a decade of songwriting.
1: Headlights look the same, going in or
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0: on the top of my favorite all-time 2026 release list would be Our Home by Rodrigo y Gabriela, which you just heard on 90.9 at the Bridge. Coming up, we have music on the way from Cloud, New York Dolls, and Jack White. But up next here is new music from the Dragonflies. Here is Setting Sun.
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Home by Caroline Rose, starting us off into the 8 o'clock hour this Sunday on Kansas City's Indie Alternative 90.9 The Bridge, where we love music. I'm Bella, and I'll be listening beside you for just a little while longer until 10, but in our 8 o'clock hour rotation, you can expect to hear some artists like Beck, Muna, Social Distortion, The Gorillaz, Sylvan Esso, and plenty more. And up next from Suki Waterhouse, here is Back in Love.

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1: Fly On by the Future Birds on 90.9 at the Bridge. Before you heard from Of Monsters and Men with Alligator, and still to come is music on the way from Muna and Beck. But up next from Supergrass, here is Pumping on Your Stereo right after this.
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East Side Girls by Muna on the Bridge. And before, you heard from Beck with Runaway, and Beck was just here at the Uptown for their sold-out show early in October. Still to come is music on the way from Sylvan Esso, Information Society, and the Gorillaz. But up next, from Social Distortion, here's Tonight.

0: Sledge by Sylvan Esso on the bridge. And up next from Robert Glasper, here is Therapy Part 2 right after this.
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So go check it out for your chance to win tickets to the Who's Tommy at Yardley Hall on the 14th. That contest ends tomorrow. Chris Stapleton's All-American Roadshow, Nights 1 and 2 at Morton Amphitheater on the 14th and 15th. That contest also ends tomorrow. The Last 5 Years at Arts Asylum, the 16th through the 24th. The Bright Eyes at the Truman on the 17th. Taps and Tastes at the Current Landing on the 17th. This is supposed to be a blast, but you must be 21 or older. Waldo Folk, Peter Case at Waldo Pizza on the 19th. Fruit Bats at Liberty Hall on the 20th. Sammy Ray and the Friends at the Truman on the 20th. Mitchie Gander at Record Bar on the 20th. And Medium Build at the Madrid on the 20th. There are so many places to be in Kansas City on the 20th, including more concerts coming up like Improvement Movement at Record Bar on the 21st, Trampled by Turtles at the Truman on the 22nd, and Caleb Heron and Waxahachie present Yeehaw, a sold-out benefit for Kansas City hosted by the KC Tenant Union at the Uptown on the 23rd. As always, all contests end at noon unless otherwise noted.

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1: 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We love music.

New music from Leon Bridges. That was Talk It Over, bringing us into the 9 o'clock hour this Sunday on Kansas City's Indie Alternative 90.9 The Bridge. And if you have not yet seen the music video for Leon Bridges, Talk It Over, treat yourself and go watch it. Leon Bridges actually teamed up with Jungle on this one, and it is, you can tell, both of them are so amazing. So when you put both together, boom, wow, amazing music video. So definitely go watch Leon Bridges, Talk It Over when you get the chance, if you are driving, once you get home. But back to the 9 o'clock hour, we have music on the way from artists like the 1975, to Pulp, some Alabama Shakes, Little Garden, some Milo Kiley, some Bleachers, and many, many more in just this upcoming hour. And up next, from Chance the Rapper featuring Knox Fort, here's All Night.

money. No IOUs or debit cards, I need cash money. So back up, I need space now. I need you to slow down, it's not a race now. I can't really hear what you gotta say now.

0: Radio Free Alice on the radio with Kick in the Shins on 90.9 at the Bridge. Still to come is music on the way from Pulp and Kings of Leon. But up next from 1975, here is Me and You Together song right after this.
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The early show at Boulevard is every Wednesday, which means live music, good times, and Boulevard beer. 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

from L.A. Priest, that was Rayon on the bridge. And we are at that time of the night where I have to say goodbye and goodnight. But as always, if you are tuning in from a car radio, I hope you make it safely to wherever you are going while enjoying the music. And just because I'm going does not mean the music is going anywhere. So feel free to listen as late as you would like. Wrapping up our 9 o'clock hour is Music on the Way from the Bleachers. But up next, from World Party, here is Way Down Now.

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0: is that little space we find in the dark each night without a light, in the bend of dark arms, safe from trauma, grief, and strife. Black is the color of real jungle fever in Belize, Tanzania, or Papua New Guinea. Sweaty black bodies swinging wildly, uninhibited, unashamed, unabashedly free. Black is the color of the Atlantic floor, the complexion of the sky dive directly north. It is a sunset horizon disappearing into Ontario Lake. Black is block party speakers blasting black bass beats over nodding nappy heads, carnival drums swirling black rhythms around hips, and barefoot soles stained deep in shades of red. Black is the color. Black is the color of love.
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0: 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Saturday, October 17th at the Stiefel Theater in Salina, Kansas. 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

Jalen and Gonda's Burning Temptation as we open up the morning show for Monday, the 11th of October, and a brand new week on the wireless with Truda, Rocky, Jordy the Printer Cat, and our friends and family list of thousands here on the morning show. Good morning. You are beautiful. You are loved. You are not alone. Did you have a good weekend? It was very packed for us. Homecoming weekend. First weekend with Rocky, the brand new puppo here in the Truda household. So we kind of had our work cut out for us. A lot of fun. No Chiefs, no KC Current. So we actually got stuff done around the house. How about that? Amazing what happens during football season when there is actually a bye week, right? We are opening what will be another big and

0: busy week for us on the bridge. We'll talk about that as we move through today's show. We've got a pre-sale for a concert announcement that we made on Friday. We'll do the On This Day list coming up, and of course, really great music ahead of us today. Cold War Kids coming up. We'll hear from Medium Build. I've got Tori Amos and Wishy and the Killers and a whole lot more. Thanks so much for being here on The Bridge. Good morning. Happy Monday.
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0: 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Chris Stapleton's All-American Roadshow is coming to Morton Amphitheater this Wednesday and Thursday. If you want a cowboy on a wild horse. 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
1: I'm just as bad as I used to be.
0: Chris Stapleton Live. Oh, I think I'm in love. Chris Stapleton with Carter Faith this Wednesday and Thursday at Morton Amphitheater in support of the bridge.

That song you just heard? 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

0: Crucify from Tori Amos here on The Bridge as we start off Monday together here on The Morning Show at Kansas City's Indie Alternative. We heard from King Tough in that set, Twisted on a Train, Home Depot for Medium Build. We are inching ever closer to that Medium Build date here in KC now on the 20th of October. And by the way, did I say it's the 11th earlier? Today is October 12th. So I've just, wow, where has the time gone already? I mean, that is crazy, already halfway through the month almost, which is just stupid. And Cold War Kids, Miracle Mile, back at the top of the set.
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1: All right, as we kick off Monday together on this, what is now known as Indigenous Peoples Day, it will be unseasonably warm for October, although they keep saying that. And I think the more we say that through the years, the more we're going to have to recognize that this is actually just the way it is anymore. There may be nothing unseasonable about it. I mean, as much as we'd like October to be part of the fall, I think the reality in KC is that probably still going to be a little bit warm.

warm. It's not going to get any colder from here on out, let me tell you. Anyway, a high of 90 today under sunny skies, and we'll carry over the same tomorrow. And then on Wednesday, really Tuesday night into Wednesday, we are watching the chance of showers, and that drops the temperature severely down to the low 70s, maybe even 60s. And they're even talking about the potential for frost this coming weekend. It could be our first frost in KC, so we're going to keep watching that for sure. Now, over the weekend, a couple of different things. Chicago Bears legend Mike Ditka passed away. Da Bears, da coach, 86 years old. And, you know, I got to be honest, he's disappeared, really, from the spotlight. I know that he suffered, I believe, a stroke several years back. He's really been, you know, health issues, and he's kind of stepped back. But, you know, he's known as Iron Mike. That guy always looked like he would run through a brick wall. But from the stories that are coming out, he was just the most generous dude and just the nicest guy ever. Da coach, rest in peace, Mike Ditka at 86 years old. And how about this? This very interesting, a 61-year-old Canadian grandma named Donna Jean Wild broke her own world record by holding a plank for more than 5 hours. And I'm not talking about she's carrying a 2x4. You know, the plank on the ground. She's holding that sort of push-up. 5 hours, 61 years old. Yeah, I'll just let you go ahead and keep that. That's okay. No need to chase that record. I'm good. We are back to music now with Wishy.

0: Okay, something really exciting just happened here on the bridge. You just heard brand new music from Churches. Yes, they are back with a brand new single called Roses. It is their first new music in 3 years. The first original tune since 2021. They had a little hiatus. Lauren Mayberry from the group pursued a solo career for a little while, but now they are back. And they have also announced a couple of charity shows in their native Scotland coming up here at the end of October. Brand new Churches. This, of course, is New Music Monday on 90.9 The Bridge. We are Kansas City's indie alternative. And in addition to the Churches, today in particular, you're going to be hearing new stuff from Whisper Doll, Claude, Aaron Fraser, Adult Leisure, and Tom Petty and the Heartbreakers, along with the Decemberists and Star Moles. So a lot of great music to play for you. And a reminder that 8 o'clock tonight, Sarah has recently released the very best of New Music Monday every Monday here on The Bridge. Or anytime on your schedule, it's on demand at The Bridge website and The Bridge app as well. It's a lot of bridges in there. Okay. We're going to come back and round out our hour here with Ha Ha Tonka. We'll see if we can squeeze some geese in there. And Los Pichos coming up after the top of the hour.
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Lonely in the Future, music from The Strokes, as we kick off our 7 o'clock hour together. It is 90.9 The Bridge, and I am Brian Truda. Good morning to you, hanging with Rocky the dog, Jordy the printer cat, and all of you, our morning show family. We do appreciate that. And as we always say, you are beautiful, you are loved, you are not alone. Indeed. Good morning, and we start off another week on the wireless together. Do love that. Always love you checking in wherever you are. If you want to interact with the show, dialogue by text 816-777-0909. It is going to be a busy week here for us. We have an in-person music meeting coming up on Wednesday night at the Rock Island Bridge. That is going to be very super cool. I do love that place. Very, very unique venue in Kansas City. And it's going to be a fun. Now, the only thing that we're watching, I think, for Wednesday is the weather, to be honest with you, because, it looks it's like it's going to be a little bit soggy on that day. Also, at the return of KC Current on Saturday, the final few games of the NWSL regular season on the road to Utah, and Taps and Tastes will take over at CPKC Stadium in Current Landing coming up on Saturday as well. So a whole bunch of things happening in our world right now. The On This Day list to look back in music history. Today is the 12th of October. It is now known as Indigenous Peoples Day. Once known as Columbus Day, celebrated the second Monday of October. Indigenous Peoples Day now to celebrate those of the First Nations to be here. It is also known as the International Moment of Frustration Day. It's National Gumbo Day, National Pulled Pork Day, National Farmers Day, and National Take Your Teddy Bear to Work Day. Well, does an 8-pound dog count? That's Rocky's going to be my guy. All right, the only birthday for today, the only birthday, and that's, I would love to hear from you if it is your birthday. Hugh Jackman, 58 years old. That's it. That's all. That's all I've got on the list. All the crack research team could come up with. So, happy birthday, Wolverine. And, you know, back before COVID, back in 2019, Addie and I, my daughter and I, went down to Dallas. Hugh actually did a series of concerts at Big, you know, their version of the T-Mobile Center. And he sang, you know, because he's a Broadway star, too. But he sang all the songs from, like, The Greatest Showman and stuff. He really is a fantastic performer. Really is. So Hugh Jackman, 58 years old today. All right. Well, that's going to do it. No song to go along with that. We'll come back with the Ramones, and I've got some Kiwi Jr. on the way.

Hollywood Knuckleheads, Alien and Farm. You've been struck by a smooth criminal. Alien and Farm, October 15th at Knuckleheads, in support of the bridge.

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Blowing up is music from Kiwi Jr. at Kansas City's Indie Alternative. And that is some new music discovery for you on a Monday morning. New Music Monday, of course. A little bit earlier, we played Brand New Churches for you. And who knows what other goodies are going to come up throughout the day today. That's kind of the fun of the New Music Monday. In the set that we just heard, we also got Block Party's Helicopter. Brendan Weddle with $2 Pistol, and started off with Rockaway Beach

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0: Now, I'm not trying to be a spoiler or Debbie Downer here, but I know that with all of these outdoor functions, because we have one of our own coming up on Wednesday, we are watching the weather for this week, of course. And, watching the coverage over the weekend, I really do get pulled into, like when the Weather Channel, Jim Cantore, those guys go out and, stand in the crazy winds and everything. But watching Hurricane Isaias hit the Florida Panhandle down by the Destin area, a place that we're pretty familiar with. And I know power out for a lot of people, but didn't seem to do the crazy damage, hopefully, that they were expecting, maybe. But today, here across the city of Fountains, 90 and sunny and warm. They'll call that unseasonably high, but it's kind of where we are. Tomorrow, about the same. And then Tuesday night, the showers move in, and that's where the temperatures tumble. Wednesday, 90% chance of rain, 76 for the high, 72 on Thursday, watching maybe even this weekend the chance for our first frost in KC. Can you believe that? That is pretty wild. So we're going to keep an eye on that for you, and we'll let you know how it goes. By the way, Wednesday night, if you're looking for something indoors and dry, Boulevard is back at the Boulevard Beer Hall. It is, of course, the season, and Captain will be the performer at this week's Boulevard Early Show. The doors at 6, the show at 7, Wednesday night inside at the Beer Hall, the free all-ages event from 90.9 The Bridge, and Captain, that is K-A-P-T-E-N, performing at the Boulevard, along with their pop-up. And so you can enjoy a lot of great things because they really lean into the seasons down there at the Beer Hall. So that's going to be a lot of fun. Wednesday night, apparently right when the rain comes. So we'll just keep you nice and dry and all fed and drank heartily. Perfect. From Baby Rose, here is Better on 90.9 The Bridge as we get back to music for a Monday morning.

Well, of all the time in the world to form a band, it seems like 2020 wouldn't have been that great, and yet nevertheless, Adult Leisure have blossomed in spite of their formation during COVID, and that is a brand new track from the Bristol, England-based band, Kiss Me Like You Miss Her, on 90.9 The Bridge. We, of course, are Kansas City's indie alternative, and yeah, formed in 2020. And are now working their way through basically what is now going to be their fourth overall release. Two of those were EPs, and then their debut album released in October of last year. So they've basically just had some singles and whatnot since then, too. All right, that wraps up the late set of our 7 o'clock hour this morning. We also heard from Parquet Courts, Tyler Ballgame, and Baby Rose in the set. You are hanging with Truda this morning, and we made a concert announcement on Friday. Sort of an unusual time to announce a show, I get it, but it does affect a presale for this week. Remy Wolf will be at the Midland Theater on the 11th of May next year. Remy Wolf, Annabelle Dinda is the supporting act, and there is a presale beginning Thursday, 10 a.m. at our website, bridge909.org. All right, so Remy Wolf. And again, I think on Saturday, on the Saturday morning show, I was talking about this because I believe the last time Remy Wolf played

0: at least headlined a show for herself. She was at Grindr's. And so it is always cool to see, again, the arc of an artist's trajectory that we follow here on The Bridge. And of course, we started off with Hello, Hello, Hello a number of years ago. It went through her other tunes, Photo ID, and now Cinderella and Bottle, as we're playing the latest stuff from Rumi Wolf. So good to have her back, and we'll be at the Midland this time around. Plenty of room for all the fans there, and a presale Thursday at 10 from bridge909.org. All right, we're going to round out this hour and head straight into the 8 o'clock. I've got Courtney Barnett coming up. We'll hear from The Clash and another band that will be at the Midland coming up here in just a little bit. We'll hear from Goose.
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1: 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We love music.

That is Goose, Good Times in Times. As we start off the 8 o'clock hour, it's Monday morning with Truda and the Morning Show. You are beautiful. You are loved. You are not alone.

0: And that is brand new music from Dragonfly's Setting Sun. It's Danny Harrison and Nigel Godrich performing together as a brand new group here, and brand new music discovery on the bridge on what is New Music Monday. Sebado before that, Black Keys and Goose, all part of the set. Good morning, it is Truda. Happy Monday to you. Hope you had a great weekend. It is the 12th of October today, known as Indigenous Peoples Day. Not sure if people have that off or holiday or whatnot. I mean, I'm here, kiddos at school, and kind of doing our thing, but of course, commemorating and marking the First Nations peoples. And of course, very rampant through our part of the world, of course, here. So a long, big history with that. And we continue to mark Indigenous Peoples Day, as well as Hispanic Heritage Month, which will run through the 15th of October. And this week, Making Movies is our Bridge Artist of the Week as we commemorate Hispanic Heritage Month. They are coming out with new music on the 30th of October. I think we've talked about this on Friday's show, but we're very excited about that. I, unfortunately, again, still recovering, have not been able to hear. I was invited to several things. It was very nice of them to do that, but apparently other staffers have heard some early samples of the new tunes and are in love. So we cannot wait to premiere that for you right here on the bridge. We will do that when it is appropriate to do so. I will say that we did spend a good weekend with homecoming. This was our homecoming weekend for the kiddo. And, you know, to get them all dressed up and gussied up and out to dinner. And so they decided, you know, they text us, of course, as is the way to communicate with your parents now. And they say, yeah, we're going to be at the Rose Garden out at Luce Park. Okay. Yeah, no, I'm very familiar. That's cool. We'll meet you at 5:30. All right. Sounds good. Go out to Luce Park. And apparently every other school kid in town had the same idea. That place was like Arrowhead Stadium. Not only, I mean, was there just a super crowd around the fountain, but the parking was like Arrowhead too. People were in the grass. People were driving on the sidewalk. I mean, it was ridiculous. You would have thought it was, you know, Summerfest or something. It was wild. And, but we got the shots. We got the picks we needed, and then away we go. So for any of you others who were out at Luce Park, we most likely passed each other, and I hope you had a great homecoming weekend as well. All right, we're going to get back into the show and the music coming up here after this quick break. Down the road, air traffic controller, Fat Dog, and some local 909 from Likes.
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0: 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Chris Stapleton's All-American Road Show is coming to Morton Amphitheater this Wednesday and Thursday. If you want a cowboy on a white horse. 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
1: I'm just as bad as I used to be.
0: Chris Stapleton Live. Oh, I think I'm in love with you. Chris Stapleton with Carter Faith this Wednesday and Thursday at Morton Amphitheater in support of the bridge.

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0: Well, we had music a little bit earlier from a UK band called Adult Leisure, and this is another UK artist, Fat Dog, and the track is Call It What You Want, some new music discovery here on The Bridge. In the middle set of our 8 o'clock hour, Matt Mason, before that with Cringe, we heard Air Traffic Controller, and we started off with Alice Merton's Funny Business.
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0: Back on the Monday morning show, happy day to you, the 12th of October. Hope you had a good weekend. It is Indigenous Peoples Day today, and we are also kicking off a new pretty busy week. I mean, amazing how much you can get done, by the way, when there's no Casey Current and the Chiefs are on a bye, right? And, yeah, getting stuff done around the house. Acclimating Rocky the dog to his new surroundings. I mean, it still has only been 6 days for this little guy, and his personality is starting to come through pretty well. Now, I did notice, by the way, and since we've brought Rocky into our home, I've made it the point every day to, permit me to be like Bob Barker for a second, but talk

about the fact that a lot of these shelters around Kansas City are in critical need. They're at critical mass. So they need adopters, but they also could use foster parents. If, you know, that gets a dog out of the shelter and out of that that critical area. They need donations, all kinds of stuff, food and treats and blankets and puppy pads and all kinds of stuff. And I understand right now, too, that there is something called the Great Adoption Matchup. We just happened to fall in love with Rocky and bring him here. But right now, there is a way to sort of ease this need from some of the shelters and just urge you to look around and maybe you're in the mood to match up. And again, maybe not as an adopter, but perhaps as a foster. And what a great thing to do right now, of course. And yep, Rocky is in his new forever home. In fact, he's sleeping right now and spoiled. The dude is going to be spoiled for the rest of his days for sure. All right, as we jump back into Monday, we're expecting a high of 90 today under sunny skies. They'll call that unseasonably warm weather, but it seems par for the course anymore for October. Now we will be more fall-like towards the end of the week with gushing rain and a high of about 72 and potentially our first frost coming up on the weekend. So just warn you about that. Those things are on the way. On the way right now, we get back to music with Brandon Flowers, yes, of The Killers. And this was named by several music sites that I was looking through as one of the best country songs of the year. From Brandon Flowers, it is Plans on 90.9 The Bridge. Oh, one, two.

Local 909 from Lykes, L-Y-X-E. It is brand new music discovery here on the bridge called Hard to Talk. That is just a jam right there. Oh, I love it. Great music discovery here on the bridge in the late set of our 8 o'clock hour this morning. Santa Gold, Nirvana, and Brandon Flowers of the Killers, all part of that set that you've heard right here on the bridge. Good morning to you. It's hanging with Truda, and as we approach 9 o'clock, you know, we were talking a little bit earlier on the show that we have one pre-sale, Remy Wolf, Midland Theater, May 11th of next year. The pre-sale is Thursday. However, in just a few moments, that is not going to be true. We're going to add several more pre-sales, and I will actually get to talk about that after 9 o'clock this morning. So I'm not going to pull my usual unveil things early when I'm not supposed to. I will abide by the rules. I swear and promise. Okay, let's talk about the tickets we are giving away, because today, October 12th, at noon, we will close down a couple of contests. Number one for The Who's Tommy at Yardley Hall, and Chris Stapleton's All-American Roadshow. Again, these are the make good dates, Wednesday night and Thursday night. Let's all take one moment to sort of thank our lucky stars or whomever that the brand new Morton Amphitheater has most of the seats out there under the covers. Because have you looked at the rain forecast for Wednesday and Thursday? I'll just leave that there for you. Okay. But Chris Stapleton back in town Wednesday and Thursday, the make good dates from last week. We do have tickets to give away for those shows, and it will close at noon at bridge909.org/contest. Also, if you have the Bridge app, which you should, very easy way to get signed up there. Go up to the left-hand corner menu and hit contest. You can enter right from your device. Very simple. All right, we're going to come back with Lucy Dacus. I've got some Eurythmics on tap and Lake Street Dive with their latest coming up here, along with the brand new concert announcements.

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Lake Street Dive on 90.9 The Bridge, Kansas City's Indie Alternative. The track is called You're Never Around, and that is their latest. Some brand new music discovery. Look at all of the artists releasing great new music in 2026. We just had Churches a little bit earlier. Brand new War on Drugs. Lake Street Dive. I love it. So many great additions to our music libraries this year, for sure. All right. Well, good morning and happy Monday. You are beautiful. You are loved. You are not alone. We have some other concert announcements to make for you. It is 9 o'clock, and so I do get to talk about some of the other shows that we will have, and we will add one pre-sale. So here we go. First off, a show at Knuckleheads with the Original Plagiarists. Now, I'm going to tell you, there's a whole backstory to this band, but all you really need to know is that this band, they are friends of Michael Acheson's. And I think right there says everything that you need to know about how great of a night this is going to be. So I just urge you to blindly go. You're not going to know anything about this, but it is guaranteed a good time. I will just say that right now. We'll stake our rep on it. The Original Plagiarists, friends of Michael Acheson's, November 20th at Knuckleheads. Those tickets are available right now. There's no pre-sale. They are on sale as of right now. The pre-sale we will add is for Mark Broussard, and he'll be at Knuckleheads on the 7th of April. Mark Broussard, the pre-sale will begin Wednesday morning from our website and app and run through Friday morning at 10 a.m., at which time tickets will go on sale to the public, all right? And it will join the previously announced show Remy Wolf at the Midland on May 11th with a Thursday 10 a.m. pre-sale for Remy Wolf. Okay, Mark Broussard, now 20-some... odd years ago, when Misty and I were working together at another station like The Bridge, Mark Broussard was a brand new artist at that time. This is about 2004, 2005-ish. And Mark had just released his album. And I'll never forget this. I don't even have to look at notes. It's called Karen Crow because it's named after K.

Aaron Crow, Louisiana, where he grew up. Mark came into the studio. Obviously, I interviewed him because I have all of this still in my head. And the big song for him at the time was called Home. So we'll play it for you now. Reacquaint you with Mark Broussard, pre-sale Wednesday morning for his show at Knuckleheads on the 7th of April next year.

That is new from Blair Gunn called Sounds of Liberation. Brand new music discovery on Kansas City's Indie Alternative, Arctic Monkeys before that. It's so great to hear Mark Broussard again. That was such a big song for us 20 some odd years ago. Mark Broussard will be coming to Knuckleheads on the 7th of April next year. That was the announcement that we just made this morning. There is a pre-sale beginning Wednesday at 10 a.m. from bridge909.org and the Bridge app. We also, by the way, announced the original Plagiarists. And what you need to know about that band is that they're all friends of Michael Acheson. One of them, a longtime investigative reporter for ESPN. And they just happened to come together through a shared love of music and also a shared love of the Bridge. And as a matter of fact, here's a little note for you. Talk about doing the research. But the original name of the original Plagiarists was The Sustaining Members. Because they all came together in some way around music and the Bridge. And so that is super cool. That's going to be a fun night, November 20th.

0: including Kevin Morby's latest, Portugal the Man, and Riley Downing.
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1: 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Alien Ant Farm is coming to Knuckleheads October 15th.
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All the grooves, all the riffs, all the songs, all made possible thanks to your support. 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

Yeah, we played some Riley Downing tracks before. And by the way, he actually spent time growing up in Holt, Missouri, although born in North Carolina, but somewhat local 909 here. Oh, definitely local 909, as we always say, from like Hayes to St. Louis and Tulsa to Des Moines. It is local 909 in Holt, Missouri. Of course, that's going to count. But, you know, I think what we love about Riley's music is that he has just such a swagger to him. It's just very cool tunes. And that one's called Landfill Poetry. It is brand new music discovery here on The Bridge this morning. Portugal the Man, Kevin Morby, and the Ting Tings in that set as well. So hanging with Truda, and it is great to have you here on Indigenous Peoples Day, by the way. As we commemorate that, we also commemorate and mark Hispanic Heritage Month. Making Movies are our Bridge Artist of the Week this week, and we talked about this a little at the end of last week's show, but they will have new music for us. Brand new Making Movies. Towards the end of October, we are very, very much looking forward to that. So that is going to be super cool. A high of about 90 today under sunny skies, but showers midweek will cause temperatures to tumble, and there could even be a first frost in our forecast for this weekend.

0: 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And we've also got music to round out our hour from Pete Yorn and Blonde Shell as we get back to it right after this.
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0: Stone Fruit, latest from Blonde Shell at 90.9 The Bridge, Kansas City's Indie Alternative. Phosphorescent, Arlo Parks, and Pete Yorn in the set. And we're coming back to wrap our show right after this.
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0: True Loves, October 15th at Knuckleheads, in support of The Bridge. Lucinda Williams and her band are coming to the Stiefel Theater Halloween night. 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The Stiefel Theater, an historic Deco theater just 2.5 hours west of Kansas City. Lucinda Williams Live. An evening with Lucinda Williams, Halloween night at the Stiefel Theater in Salina, Kansas, in support of The Bridge.
1: Halloween night fast approaches, just over 2 weeks away from the big night. And you know what's going to be really cool about that this year? It's going to be on Saturday. Halloween will not be on a Saturday again until, I believe, 2037. I think that was the fact I saw over the weekend. It's also going to be the time change. We're going to fall back. That is the perfect night to fall back. Yes. Extra hours of trick-or-treating, extra hours of horror movies, extra hours of candy. Give me all of that, please. And the reality is, I will probably be in bed by 9 o'clock. So, I talk a big game, but that's the way it's going to be. All right. Lucinda Williams, one of those things, of course. And by the way, at Stiefel Theater, if you go out to the show and you fall back on Halloween, there's a chance you probably could, like, take in the show at Salina, make the drive back here, and still participate in some kind of Halloween activity, I'm sure. Yeah. All right. Well, for today, we are looking down 90 degrees and sunny, unseasonable October weather for today. But the rain is a coming midweek or so. Made a couple of concert announcements this morning. Mark Broussard. Mark Broussard, Knuckleheads, April 7th. Presale for that show begins Wednesday morning at 10 a.m. The Original Plagiarists, friends of Michael Acheson's, big fans of The Bridge, coming together as a group of friends at Knuckleheads on the 20th of November, and those tickets went available with the announcement this morning. There's no presale. They are straight on sale right now. That sounds like a lot of fun. All right, well, that's going to do it for today's show. Misty is up next, John Hart, and then Sarah Pringinski is recently released with Tonight at 8 o'clock. It is the best of our new Music Monday and all these great new sounds we're playing for you. So tonight, 8 o'clock, or anytime on your schedule on demand, if you download the Bridge app, very simple. You are beautiful. You are loved. You are not alone. So enjoy the rest of your Monday. You and I will talk tomorrow, and this year is one of those brand new Music Monday tracks from Whisper Doll. This is called Lucky Clover on 90.9 The Bridge. We'll see ya.

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1: 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We love music.

Good Monday morning to you. That is U2 with their latest. It's called Silencio, and it officially kicks off middays and the 10 o'clock hour. On the way, Iron and Wine, we'll hear from Kurt Vile, and now Tame Impala with Dracula.

0: It is a new Music Monday here on The Bridge. That is Wasteman from Nautix with Bjork, the aptly titled Dracula from Tame Impala, and you two with new music Silencio starting off the 10 o'clock hour. My name is Misty. Happy to be here with you. I hope you had a fabulous weekend. There was all kinds of fall activities happening while it was somehow 90 degrees again. What are we doing here? It looks like the weather's going to take a turn later on this week, and it may not be the best turn, but we'll see what happens. In our next set, how about some Jungle, some Kurt Vile, and Alabama Shakes? We come back in just a moment on The Bridge with American Dream up next.
1: 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The Linda Hall. 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Chris Stapleton's All-American Road Show is coming to Morton Amphitheater this Wednesday and Thursday. If you want a cowboy on a wild horse. With special guest Carter Faith. Betty's a Betty right now. She's singing. 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Chris Stapleton Live. Chris Stapleton with Carter Faith this Wednesday and Thursday at Morton Amphitheater in support of The Bridge.
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0: Brittany Howard says Alabama Shake's new album, their first in over a decade, was spurred by a surprise reunion show in 2024.
1: It was definitely like riding a bike. 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
0: It rekindled their chemistry and inspired them to make I Must Be Dreaming. Alabama Shakes joins me to talk about it on the next World Cafe.
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0: Calm. That is the latest from Caroline Rose on 90.9 The Bridge. She was just recently here in Kansas City opening up the show for Modest Mouse. We had a great recap, including photos available for you on the app and bridge909.org. And just this morning, we added another one. This time around, it is for Lambrini girls who were just at Granada for a very full, very rowdy show. And if you haven't had a chance to check out the pictures or the recap, they're up this morning thanks to support from Blue Sage Deli at bluesagedeli.com. The recap written by Clara Ketchel and the photos by Bella Cordero. On the way, we will hear music from Making Movies, who is your Bridge Artist of the Week. Also Claude with a new track and Jane's Addiction, all before 11 on The Bridge.
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Another new track from Claude, that is I Owe You on this new Music Monday. Right before that, your Bridge Artist of the Week, Making Movies, Delilah, the name of that one. 11 o'clock, we'll start off with Fontaines D.C. and their latest, but now Ben Caught Stealing as we throw in an oldie but goodie, Jane's Addiction is on the Bridge.

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The new album Dopamine Chamber comes out on Friday. The first single from that album is Marianne. It's Fontaine's DC starting off the 11 o'clock hour. War on Drugs coming up, so is Sylvan Esso. And now Phoebe Bridgers, it's Lost Boys on 90.9 The Bridge.

0: Those guys have been busy, while Who's That, the latest from War on Drugs, is officially only a single at this point in time. They also recently added, I guess over the weekend, they dropped another single. It's called Now We're Talking. But on top of that, Robbie Bennett from the band has two new solo albums coming out before the end of the year, and my fingers are still crossed for a full-length album from them. We'll keep you in the know as we get the info. Before War on Drugs, Oasis, Phoebe Bridgers, and Fontaines D.C. Hope you're having a great Monday so far. I know a lot of people off work for the official holiday. If not, me neither. It's just another Monday, right? Coming up, we'll hear from Making Movies, another from them as your Bridge Artist of the Week. We'll get in some Leon Bridges. And oh yeah, yellow is...
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0: In support of the bridge. Sunday, October 25th, the Kansas City Current present One Current, a Fan Appreciation Day celebration as they face the Washington Spirit in the last home match of the season. One Current combines CPKC Stadium and Current Landing into one big party with room for 18,000 fans. The first 10,000 attendees to the match or with a grounds pass receive a KC Current flag, and the first 5,500 fans inside CPKC Stadium with a valid match ticket receive a Dabena bobblehead. After the game, there's a Current Landing watch party for the Chiefs and the Seahawks. 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One Current, Sunday, October 25th at CPKC Stadium, in support of the bridge.
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0: The latest from Leon Bridges, that is Talk It Over, as we wrap up a long set. Illiterate Light, St. Vincent, and your Bridge Artist of the Week, making movies in there as well. Quite a busy week for us here on the Bridge. Another early show happening at Boulevard on Wednesday night. Doors at 6, show at 7. This week's artist is Captain, performing for free for you. It's an all-ages show, and it's the first week that the early show will be part of their Boulevard pop-up, which is always pretty fantastic. They do a remarkable job. We'd love to see you out there. It's another Wednesday early show at Boulevard Beer Hall, this week with Captain at 90.9 The Bridge.
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Robert Lester Folsom, that is April Suzanne, one of the two versions we're playing right now on the bridge. David Bowie, of course, right before it. We'll start off the noon hour today with Local 909 from Malik Asriel, but now it's Wolf from Yeah Yeah Yeahs on the bridge.

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It's new music discovery from Aaron Fraser called Same Old Game. You heard Lush, Jeff Tweedy, and Local 909 from Malik Asrael as we round out the top of the noon hour on this new Music Monday. We do have some new additions to the Bridge concert calendar. Announced late last week, Remy Wolf with Annabelle Dinda at the Midland. That Bridge presale will be on Thursday, 10 a.m. to 10 p.m. We'll also have a Bridge presale kicking off on Wednesday at 10 a.m. for Mark Broussard, who will return to Knuckleheads on April 7th. And announced this morning with tickets on sale with the announce, the original Plagiarist happening at Knuckleheads on Friday, November 20th. You can find more info on the Bridge concert calendar and on the app as well.

0: Well, our next set will have music for you from Devin Gilfillian and Beck, and UFOs are next.
1: 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Through rare books, scientific artifacts, and original sources, the exhibition explores pivotal moments that changed how science, technology, and the changing world are understood. Additional information about the exhibition is available at lindahall.org. The Linda Hall. Unleash your curiosity. Chris Stapleton's All-American Roadshow is coming to Morton Amphitheater this Wednesday and Thursday. 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

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The latest from Beck, Runaway, the name of that one. What an incredible show he had just a little over a week ago. UFO starting off this long set, and we've got music still to come from Guster and Devin Gilfillian, but now it's the Tom Tom Club on The Bridge.

0: Brittany Howard says Alabama Shake's new album, their first in over a decade, was spurred by a surprise reunion show in 2024.
1: It was definitely like riding a bike. First things first, you got to get on the bike, find your balance, and then things start coming back to you. And I think it was a lot like that.
0: It rekindled their chemistry and inspired them to make I Must Be Dreaming. Alabama Shakes joins me to talk about it on the next World Cafe.
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0: Fantagram and their version of Hang Me Up to Dry wraps up alongside of Bridge Music with Guster right before that. Also, Devin Gilfillian, who was here just recently, came in and did a guest DJ stint with yours truly. You can go back and listen to that, by the way. It is available on the app and bridge909.org. Pretty much the next day I saw on socials he was thanking Florence Pugh for using All I Really Want to Do, one of his songs, for her East of Eden press tour. And talking back and forth going on there between those two, but he's got a girlfriend. It's okay. That's not going to happen. Okay, coming up, we will hear music from West Side Cowboy. We'll get in some Talking Heads and back in just a moment on the Bridge with Black Keys and Go.
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1: 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The early show returns this Wednesday to Boulevard Beer Hall with Captain. 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

West Side Cowboy is the artist. The song is called Kick Stones, The Boys. Black Keys right before it. Danielle Ponder will start off the 1 o'clock hour, but now Talking Heads continue the bridge music.

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1: 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We love music.

She was the guest on She Rose just yesterday. You can still go back and enjoy that for up to 14 days. That is Daniel Ponder, Sun and Moon, starting off the 1 o'clock hour. Coming up, Lime Garden, we'll hear from Nico Case, who you can find on the Bridge concert calendar, Halloween night here in KC.

0: It is a new Music Monday, and that definitely qualifies. From Twisted Teens, that's When We First Met. Luscious Jackson, Mitski, and Danielle Ponder's latest is how we round out the top of the 1 o'clock hour. Danielle Ponder was on Shiro's just yesterday. You can go back and listen to that on demand on the app and bridge909.org for up to 14 days. Now, we had a weekend off for the KC Current. They are going to be back out on Saturday on the road against the Utah Royals, which just sounds weird to say. Pre-game, 5:15, kickoff at 5:30, hoping to move above them in regards to placement, going for the playoff spots. Fingers crossed, we've had a pretty good run going. 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Coming up in our next set, how about music from Lime Garden, Kings of Leon, Architecture in Helsinki is next.
1: 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It's spooky season as Boulevard returns to the Beer Hall October 14th with haunted happy hours, eerie events with food and brews, including maple barrel-aged pumpkin ale. 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
1: 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The Warren Tree returns to Knuckleheads November 3rd. 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

That song you just heard? 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

She has a rescheduled show coming up here rather quickly. Nico Case will be at the Uptown Theater on Halloween night. That is Rec, Lime Garden, before that, and Architecture in Helsinki as well. A long set officially underway, Jack White and Marcus Lewis Big Band still to come, but now Royksopp is on the bridge.

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1: Yeah. Dash.

My Whole World, it is the latest from Kings of Leon. Before that, Local 909 from Marcus Lewis Big Band. You heard Jack White in there and Royksopp as well as this Monday afternoon rolls on. A lot happening here in KC, a lot happening here at the Bridge, and there is no shortage of shows that you could be going to courtesy of the Bridge. Right now, if you hop on the contest tab on the app and bridge909.org, you have a chance to see the Who's Tommy at Yardley Hall. Chris Stapleton, those two rescheduled nights happening later this week at Morton Amphitheater on Wednesday and Thursday. The Last 5 Years at Arts Asylum. Bright Eyes at the Truman. Taps and Taste next Saturday at Current Landing. You do have to be 21 years of age for that one. Peter Case is part of the Waldo Folk Series happening at Waldo Pizza. Fruit Bag.

0: That's at Liberty Hall in Lawrence over at the Truman, Sammy Ray and Friends. Also, Michigander at Record Bar, Medium Build at the Madrid, Improvement Movement at Record Bar, Trampled by Turtles, this time at the Truman, and the sold-out Caleb Heron and Waxahachie present Yeehaw, a benefit for Kansas City. All of those contests running right now on the contest tab on the app and bridge909.org. We'll hear from one of those artists still to come before two. That would be Michigander with their latest. Also going to throw in some Linda Lindas and XTC up next.
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They're back in Kansas City at Record Bar coming up on the 20th. We are giving you a chance to win tickets right now on the contest tab. That is Michigander, their new song, Taxi. XTC right before that with Steve Lacy on deck to kick off the 2 o'clock hour. But now Linda's and Oh.

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Oh yeah, that is the title track of his new album that's out and available. Steve Lacy starts off the 2 o'clock hour. Future Birds and Avalanches, also a brand new track from Churches still to come, but now it's Modest Mouse on 90.9 The Bridge.

0: From Future Birds, that is called Fly On. You heard some old school Hole in there. Also, Modest Mouse, who was just here in Kansas City a couple of weeks ago, that show over at Grinders KC. We have a fantastic recap available for you on the app and bridge909.org, written by Samantha Russell, photos taken by Bella Cordero, and of course, support made possible thanks to Blue Sage Deli at bluesagedeli.com. On the way, we will get to music from, how about, Lana Del Rey, Biba Doobie, and Avalanches after a quick message of support.
1: 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One Current combines CPKC Stadium and Current Landing into one big party with room for 18,000 fans. 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After the game, there's a Current Landing Watch Party for the Chiefs and the Seahawks. 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

She had a nice social media post for her husband celebrating 2 years of marriage. Wow, what time flew on that one. It's Lana Del Rey with Video Games. Churches right before it with a brand new track called Roses on this new Music Monday. And Avalanche is teaming up with Jamie XX. Still a lot of music to get to in this set, including Hembry. And now a brand new track from Menahan Street Band. It's called Palace of Illusions, and it's on listener-supported 90.9 The Bridge.

0: Brittany Howard says Alabama Shake's new album, their first in over a decade, was spurred by a surprise reunion show in 2024.
1: It was definitely like riding a bike. First things first, you got to get on the bike, find your balance, and then things start coming back to you. And I think it was a lot like that.
0: It rekindled their chemistry and inspired them to make I Must Be Dreaming. Alabama Shakes joins me to talk about it on the next World Cafe.
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0: A big congratulations going out to the Flynn family, as Isaac and his wife have welcomed their brand new baby girl, Ramona. That is the, I guess, second most recent thing they've released lately. It is Hembree with Options. Beirut before it, Biba Doobie, and new music discovery from Menahan Street Band. Coming up after three is John Hart. Between now and then, music from Blondie, Thundercat, and Devotchka is up next.
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Thank you for spending your Monday with us here on The Bridge. I'll be back tomorrow for middays. I hope you will be as well. John Hart coming in after 3, and I leave you with Sunday Girl. 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

0: Sweeping Promises, some local 909 on the bridge with Andrew Bird coming up, some Olivia Rodrigo, also music from the Smiths before too terribly long. It's Monday, back at it. Always start things off the right way with New Music Monday here on the bridge. Sarah Pringenski has recently released for you tonight, 8 o'clock here on the bridge. The early show returns this Wednesday to Boulevard Beer Hall with Captain. Doors open at 6, music at 7. The Early Show motto, drink some friends in bed by 10. The Early Show is free, all ages welcome. It's spooky season as Boulevard returns to the Beer Hall October 14th with haunted happy hours, eerie events with food and brews, including maple barrel-aged pumpkin ale. The Early Show continues October 21st with Freight Train Rabbit Killer.
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0: 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Chris Stapleton's All-American Roadshow is coming to Morton Amphitheater this Wednesday and Thursday.

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0: Chris Stapleton with Carter Faith this Wednesday and Thursday at Morton Amphitheater. 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

0: That's Hulls from Mercury Rev, reaching back for that one for you today. Music on the way from Haim. We'll also hear from Monrovia, latest there. We also have the A160 coming up for you tomorrow night. Chris Agarian in with all things local. Special guest Christina Graves, who's bringing her band to Lemonade Park along with David Luther Band, October 24th. You'll hear new music plus the story about the new album. It's Christina Graves with Chris Agarian on the A160 tomorrow night, 6 o'clock here on The Bridge.
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That's Kiwi Jr. and Blowing Up on the Bridge. We've got music coming up from the Womack Sisters, and they do the Legacy Proud. We'll also throw in a little Bully, a little Last Dinner Party. And Boulevard is coming to the Beer Hall, coming up on Wednesday with the early show, special time, 7 to 9.

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1: A service of Kansas City PBS, where art, music, culture, and sport come together in one inclusive place.

That is Wishy and the track Sensational, and they are going to be over at the Bottleneck on November 29th. So if you're a fan, something good to know. We've got a lot of things going on today, including some concert announcements that we've had over the last little bit. And so let's talk about what got announced this morning. Presale Wednesday at 10 for Mark Broussard, April 7th at Knuckleheads. We also have a presale Thursday at 10 for Remy Wolf with Annabella Dinda, May 11th at the Midland. And on sale now, the Original Plagiarists, November 20th at Knuckleheads. And this is a band that most likely you've never heard of, but they are made up of bridge fans who don't live in Kansas City and actually have formed this bond around music. Maybe the person that would be the most recognizable in the band is TJ Quinn, who is an investigative reporter for ESPN. So this is a very unusual story. Tickets on sale now for the Original Plagiarists, November 20th at Knuckleheads. Full calendar, all of the announcements and all of the pre-sales at bridge909.org. Monday, October 19th, Record Bar welcomes Kyle Hume with Sammy Rash. Tuesday the 20th, it's Michigander with Chapel. Wednesday the 21st, Improvement Movement with Jalen Reyes. Thursday the 22nd, Akshamel and Electro Bomb. Friday and Saturday the 23rd and 24th at Record Bar, the Fountain City Comedy Fest with Jaron Myers Friday afternoon and Zach Knoll Friday night. Saturday night, Olivia Carter and a late night show with Aaron Brand. Sunday the 25th, Endred, Poets Mortis, Junkyard Royalty, The Medicine Theory, and Jimmy Peck. 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

That's Making Movies, the Bridge Artist of the Week. It is a really good time to be a fan of Making Movies. They've started to drop a song here, a song there off the new record. Can't wait to share the whole thing with you as it is brilliant. The new album drops on October 30th. There's also a show coming up on November 7th, so something to look forward to there. It is New Music Monday, so we're going to be sharing a lot of new stuff with you. And of course, Sarah's got recently released for you tonight, 8 o'clock, pulling it all together in one spot for you.

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Social Distortion wrapping up a long set of music on the bridge. With more music coming up, we're going to play a classic from Jonathan Richman and the Modern Lovers. Plus, Kevin Morby up next. We'll do some Lake Street Dive as well. In terms of live music, this is a really good week. Tomorrow, Calvin Arsenia takes over the Folly Theater. Then on Wednesday, The Who's Tommy, the musical at Yardley Hall. The early show at Boulevard Beer Hall with Captain. Special hours 7 to 9 for the free show with Captain. And of course, it's also the opening of Boulevard season at the Beer Hall. Wednesday and Thursday, Chris Stapleton with Carter Faith, the rescheduled shows at Morton Amphitheater. And then on Thursday, Alien Ant Farm at Knuckleheads across the street. It's True Love's. On Saturday, Bright Eyes at the Truman, Taj Mahal, Jimmy Vaughn, Bernard Allison, Robert Finley, all four acts at Stiefel Theater in Salina, about 2.5 hours away, but that's a great lineup if you want to hit the road. Taps and Tastes at Current Landing with Back Alley Brass Band, Canterbury's and Echo Duo. And then on Sunday, Hot Club of Cowtown at Knuckleheads, and of course, Hot Club of Cowtown. Alana James, actually from Kansas City, so should be a really good week of live music. And you can check out all of those shows and more using the Bridge calendar at Bridge9.

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0: Yo, everybody's going retro, right? Word. And I was thinking, if the 60s and 70s were now, Isaac Hayes would have his own 900 number.
1: I know an MC Hammer would have been a pimp, right?
0: Yo, and Jimmy,

0: Diggable Planets on the Bridge, just over at the Madrid, a couple of weeks ago? Got music on the way for you from Wet Leg. We'll also do some Julia Jacklin new music there, some Mike Doty along the way. New Music Monday, we'll have a ton of that throughout the day. Of course, Sarah always pulls it all together for you tonight. It's recently released, 8 o'clock, every Monday night, here on the Bridge.
1: Hi, this is Chris Aguirian, host of the 8160, Tuesday nights at 6 p.m. here on the Bridge. 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

New music on the bridge from U2, and it's New Music Monday, so more coming up. Whisper Doll in just a few moments. Of course, we've got tickets to give away, and we'd love for you to get registered using the Bridge app, or you can hop over to the Bridge website. We've got tickets for the last 5 years at Arts Asylum, Bright Eyes at the Truman, Taps and Taste coming to Current Landing with Back Alley Brass Band, Canterbury's, and Deco Duo. Peter Case is playing the Waldo Folk Series at Waldo Pizza, Medium Build at the Madrid, Fruit Bats at Liberty Hall. Sammy Ray and the Friends at the Truman. Michigander is going to be back to Record Bar. Improvement Movement at Record Bar. 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Caleb Heron and Waxahachie, the Yeehaw Show at the Uptown, which is sold out. You can get registered to win tickets to any or all of these shows at bridge909.org or through the Bridge app. Saturday, November 7th at Record Bar, the Midwest Music Foundation presents Apocalypse Meow 19, a benefit for musicians and music workers' healthcare, featuring Roman

0: 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Sweeter than a honeybee. 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

Fat Dog on the Bridge with Call It What You Want. We got music coming up from Phoenix. Also, Caroline Rose just over at Grinders opening up for Modest Mouse. Of course, we have a lot of things going on today. It's Monday, so the concert announcements have rolled in. And a couple of pre-sales to start off with. We've got Mark Broussard coming to Knuckleheads on April 7th. We'll have that pre-sale for you on Wednesday at 10 o'clock in the morning. Remy Wolf is coming to the Midland Theater with Annabella Dinda May 11th. That pre-sale starts Thursday morning at 10. Both pre-sales at bridge909.org. And a show that went on sale this morning, and you'll be hearing more about this band, The Original Plagiarists. They're going to be playing over at Knuckleheads on November 20th. This is a band of friends who became friends through music, and through music they fell in love with the Bridge. They don't live here, but they come to Kansas City to hear shows, and they've got a friends group that includes Michael Acheson. And of course, the kind of the hook maybe for a lot of folks to this band is going to be TJ Quinn, an investigative reporter for ESPN, is one of the band members. So it's a really interesting collection. They do really good music. It's coming up November 20th at Knuckleheads and

0: at Knuckleheads, and tickets are on sale now. 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Chris Stapleton's All-American Road Show is coming to Morton Amphitheater this Wednesday and Thursday. If you want a cowboy on a wild horse. With special guest Carter Faith. 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

0: That's Pokey LaFarge, My Baby Loves Me. Pokey LaFarge from St. Louis. They don't really have a station like the bridge in St. Louis, unfortunately. So we're a broad definition. We open our arms up wide for Local 909. Let's just call Pokey our own. We, of course, also dedicate an hour to local music with Chris Agarian every Tuesday night, 6 o'clock. And tomorrow night, special guest Christina Graves, who's got new music to talk about, also going to be taking the stage over at Lemonade Park on October 24th, going to be joined on stage by the David Luther Band as well. We'll find out all about that show, the new music, plus even more. It's Chris Agarian's 8160 tomorrow night, 6 o'clock here on the bridge.
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0: Fontaine's DC and Marianne on the bridge. Jalen and Gonda coming up. We'll hear from Arctic Monkeys. And of course, it's New Music Monday, which means that that triggers recently released 8 o'clock tonight. Sarah's in with all of the latest music. And coming up at the top of the hour, she's got the latest Goose for you here on the bridge. KC, Friday, October 16th, Lemonade Park welcomes KC, Halloween Haunts After Dark, Night 1, KC, with Perfume baby. 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